want me around. And now I'm back to let you know I can really shake them down.

And I touched your face, narcotic mindful lace, Mary Jane. And I called your name like an addicted to cocaine, calls all the stuff you'd rather blame. And I touched your

even want me around. And now I'm back to show you I can really shake 'em down. Yeah.

while you drink champagne. It is just that careful. She walked up to me and she asked me to dance.